0: repeat, 217.
1: Go ahead. Harry wanted to let you know that he found his phone. He ain't got no wife. He was doing too much. He'll leave her alone. He doesn't want to pursue charges.
0: Thanks.
1: Copy.

0: Go ahead.
1: You can find a number and contact Crest Towing LLC, CRESS Towing, on Bel Air in Cleveland. They're the ones that towed that nephew.
2: I'm in Rob Bags.
0: One Broad Boulevard. Female advises that someone picked her up and threw her out of the house. Can you get any further?
2: Well, I was at the cops for 25.
3: I got it.

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2: My partner's already on the line with them.
0: Okay, thank you.

0: 79107. Be advised that a female's going to be waiting outside in a green jacket and shorts. The male that it says he's going to be inside at this time.
1: North Center, U.S. Grant, John William William, 6354, JWW 6354.
2: 52, I got parking dogs at 6552 and 6544. They're right next to each other. Can you verify what's going on?

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1: Go on.
0: You can show us clear with the report, Bray.
1: Go on.
0: We'll take that alarm.
1: Okay.
0: There's dog barking at this 6544. Let's check. Okay, I'll be clear.
2: Copy.

0: 22.
1: Go ahead.
0: Items recovered. Nothing suspicious out here. We'll be clear.
1: Copy.
2: Well, I was driving.

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1: Jarvis.
0: Highway detail.

0: 401 Lake Avenue at Family Dollar for an armed robbery. Hispanic male wearing a black mask.
1: Okay, travel.
0: Yeah, we're trying to get it.
1: Travel.
0: Yeah, we're trying to get it.
1: Yeah, I see it now, listener. I get my radios changed around.
2: Alright, set up on Lake Avenue.
0: She doesn't know if he arrived on foot or in a car.
1: Copy, I'm making Griswold now.
3: Potentially. Chinese brown from the store.
0: Well, look. Black pistol.
1: We got foot.
4: What are you wearing?
3: Tip off on foot, east from the store.
1: Okay.
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1: Officer spoke to both speeding parties. 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Both were advised to stay away for the night. 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

0: 78, dispatch.
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1: Copy.

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2: Yeah. 05 will be in route 2, 5898 Porter Road in North Olmsted. In reference to 2026-7604 for a follow-up.
1: Copy.

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1: The possibility he might be with an Amanda Bellamy. 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See if you can make contact with and see if he's with her.
0: Copy.

0: Do you have a spelling on that last name?
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0: Copy.

0: Go ahead.
1: There's two individuals over here by these rocks. Black hoodie, gray sweats. They're packing a rental bag.
0: Okay. 377, we're down in Cascade Park, myself and 184, checking on these people.
2: Yeah. 11, did you see the photo?
0: I did.
3: He passed a Newport cigarette.
0: We're all the way down by the Pink Floyd rocks.

0: 14-11.
1: 14, right.
0: I also see we were out there on May 2nd for another call. He called from a different number. Can you attempt that phone number?
1: Copy.

0: 211 is two DSs. These are not going to be the suspects.
1: 279-041-4234
2: First, Marco Gonzalez the second, 27-year-old male out of Elyria. He's valid, clear.
3: Second, Michaela Miles out of Mansfield, 27-year-old female, valid, clear.
0: Copy, it's not going to be them, we're going to be clear. You can disregard, these aren't our people, we're closing up.
4: That's clear, disregarding.
0: Copy as well, disregarding.

0: Good.
1: Press Charlie in Cleveland contacted. They do have Jason's vehicle. Stated it was either Friday or Saturday afternoon. It was picked up at the Shell gas station at 130th and Brook Park, abandoned at a gas pump.
0: Okay.
1: Also, Parma PD is going to check that address when they're clear from a priority call.
0: Copy, thank you.
2: That's 17, Travis.
3: 7.
2: K. Mary Young, 9090.
4: Three 77 is going to be 132 Park Meadow Drive, apartment D. David, for a burglary. 2 minute time lapse with a Joey Mack that broke in. He had a gun. He just left in a white Jeep.
3: 86. Can you revise that location?
4: 132 Park Meadow Drive, D. David.
5: And
0: 3860 Santa Ridge Road at O'Neill Healthcare, going to be room 2210. She can speak with a female there. She wants to talk to officers regarding options regarding her son and a domestic situation. He is not there at this time.
6: 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We got it.

0: Mark 3 will be going University City. 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
1: Basically, I'm riding. I'm riding Prospect.
2: Good.
3: Information gathered. 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

0: 7361. One 8864 Vermont Street, Steepwood in Alexandria, Mancuso. Advising her ex-husband came to the house. He was previously told not to be there. Tore up the driveway, causing damage. Would like to advise on her options.
1: I'm down here by Mussie.
2: It's a Jeep Grand Cherokee 53.
1: Thank you.
0: Okay.
1: 184, stay down there. See if he comes back home. Copy.
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1: No recent hits since 15 minutes ago.
2: The apartment already, correct?
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2: Alright, I'm gonna go down by Chestnut Commons.

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1: 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Not sure where you're at, EPD, just

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1: Sorry.

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0: 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Be aware of a blue Chevy SUV. That's what mom pulled out in.

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1: Or Gene Fletcher.
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1: On the phone, he's making statements about us.
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0: 132 and 211 are going to stay on scene. I'm returning. Key mark and hold those readouts.
1: Sure.
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0: 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Elyria, check up.
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1: Copy.
0: .184-377 is going to be Nicole Mack.
1: Copy. Do you have a unit with you?
0: I don't. 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

0: 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Thank you for answering number. Thank you.
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0: Across from 12455 Quarter Road, caller's advising there's a red and maroon, mostly Nissan sedan that's been rubbing its engine for the past half hour.

0: I'll be clear for the moment until we hear back from Parma. If you can load it up on the board until we hear from them, then I have to make a decision on what I'm going to do. Break.
1: Go ahead.
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0: 8-6 is en route with that item.
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0: 1217.
1: Truman. 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
0: I'll be clear, I updated daily. Received no cause and any damage to the yard. The Mills truck never left the gravel driveway. Show me a route to 190 Railroad Street, 190 Railroad Street in LaGrange. Speak to the other half of this.
1: Copy. /42, you can disregard.
2: 42, copy.
1: 14217. Going to be a bulldozer and a field moving dirt. I'll be clear.
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0: 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King Edward Queen 2232.
1: Jeffrey Pilardi out of Sheffield Village on the 2014 Chevy, expired 625 this year. 66-year-old male, valid clear.
0: Copy.

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0: 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You can show us clear.
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0: Copy.

0: Excellent.
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2: What's up?
0: Go ahead.
2: Call's been updated, I'm clear.
0: Copy.

0: was.
1: Hi, it's Todd Henderson, Jr., 15-year-old male on Stanford. License is expired. He's clear.
0: Copy. What's the numerics on that?
1: 615.
0: Copy. Thank you.

0: 谢谢小林。
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0: a 15 showing at 252 for a Rachel Churchill.
1: Alan Ralph in downtown.
0: Alan Ralph.

0: King Sam David 3027.
1: Ada Sanchez on a 2017 Red Mitsubishi expires in June. She's a 18-year-old female out of Blue Line. She's valid and clear.
0: Copy.
2: Checking 1864 GH.

0: 所以就
1: 过来。Were those facts over?
2: Should have been on the previous shift. I'll fax them over again.
0: No, didn't fit. 77, what time did this call come in at Park Meadow?
2: Stand by.

0: 53377.
1: Okay.
0: Negative contact, break.
1: Okay.
0: Can clear out that traffic complaint. I checked that a little bit ago. It was GOA.
1: Copy, thanks.

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0: All units clear, Family Dollar. See report.

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1: Copy.

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0: Got it.
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1: John, Ocean Charles, 5568.
0: Return to Samantha Gleeville on a 2011 Chevy tan in color. It expires in September to a 36-year-old female out of Sandusky, valid clear.
1: Got it.

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0: 137 Valfield, Children's Services requesting we check the welfare of 2-year-old Noah, who's believed to be here with his mother. They believe he's without medication that he needs.
1: 461. Danny, I'm going to grab fuel, but I'll head that way.
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0: 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Life Care Smith going to be en route for a female who's attempted to overdose on some medications. 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
0: Copy. What the fuck?
1: James, last name David Ocean X-Ray Sam, Edward Edward, 11607.

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1: I'll be on an 86 main at Novak. John Boy Frank 4601. It's a dark colored Toyota sedan.
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1: 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It's for Todd Fern. 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He's going to be a 45-year-old male. He's valid.
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0: 377. 1DL and 1DN. 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
1: Alicia Hamilton, she's 41, Ridge Circle Lane, valid clear, 19.
2: James Quentin Hale, 30-year-old male, 130 Ridge Circle, suspended clear.

0: 562 one way traffic stop.
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0: 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I'll be stopping on Cook and Lorraine.
1: Seven.

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Victor Paul 193800.

0: First is a registered owner, OE, Alcyon, 19-year-old male, North Old Sucky, 276. 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He has an expired temporary fit.
1: Copy, can you send a 31?

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0: 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I have a caller that was a passerby. An elderly female advised him she's being abused by her son, who's on scene with her. Unknown if she's injured. She's going to be a black female wearing a black leather jacket. Break. Vehicle is going to be a gray 2024 Toyota Corolla RP King Nor Lincoln 3088. Coming back to a Lamar Johnson from Georgetown.
1: Yeah.
2: Copy.

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0: 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Both mills have been dropped off. I'll be clear.
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0: If you want to contact the dog warden, I don't think they'll come out unless it's contained, but if you want to try.
1: Copy.
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1: Copy.

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0: 116 Tedman Court for a 911 hang up, female disconnected with prior transfer, no answer on callback, full voicemail.
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0: 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We spoke with the clerk. 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Try to make contact. 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
1: Copy.

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He's saying his girlfriend, Harley Kidd, hit him with her vehicle and was chasing him. She's returned to her residence at 1052 Garden. He's bleeding and I've detailed life care.

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1: Copy. You say he was back in Westway or near Gateway, 23 yards?
0: He was cutting through backyards from Westway.

0: Penis Wi-Fi is, there is a protection order that's been served between the parties. She's a protected party, Harley Kid.
1: Okay, we're still trying to locate this male.

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I'll turn around and I'll go down Muncie over to West. 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

0: Abby.
1: East Avenue near George Street. 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Caller was a passerby. I didn't have any further information.
0: Copy.

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1: Thanks for a moment, contact.

0: caller, Jack, just has the same phone number, and it's going straight to voicemail with a full voicemail box.
1: Alright, we got time to it.
0: Copy.
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1: Order sounds on.
0: Yeah.
1: Okay. I'm going to order a no contact order for an actual protection order.
0: It's showing a protection order.

0: driving an SUV, he's unoccupied. 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
2: It does list the 5 minutes of no contact order.

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0: Both units, 4028 Broadway. It's going to be for a code 2 with injuries. Hostile point 19. Female in a black Honda Civic took out several mailboxes, wrecked the car.

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0: 837 Boston Avenue. The husband's got 19 issues and his meds have been recently changed. He's causing a disturbance in the household. He does have a diagnosis of paranoid schizophrenic. He's also paralyzed. No weapons are involved and the female is locked in the bedroom.
1: Got it. All right.
2: Over the lead printout to the OIC office.
0: Copy.

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0: 124 Monticello Circle. I have an open mind disturbance. Female advising she was assaulted by her brother. She's not responding to any of my questions. We're trying to get further.
1: We copy.
2: There's an alert there for a James Lemieux Jr. Yeah. He doesn't like the police.
1: Okay.

0: Brunswick, 1217. Can you call them and tell them about 20 minutes out?
1: Copy, they know we're on the way.

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0: Everything was calm when we got here. Husband does not want to go to the hospital. Ms. Fuentes is highly intox. She was given a resource card. We're clear.

0: in terms of the other half is going to be a James of the same last name as the female, age 21. And Archie out of Michigan. Edward Union, Queen, 8418.
1: Confirmed, Q.
0: John, Union Henry, 6094.
1: Q, James Lemieux, the third is valid for a permit, clear.

NRP is going to turn to a silver 08 Jeep, expires in October, to Morgan Lemieux, 23-year-old female, that address. She's valid and clear.

0: 6 on 217.
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1: Can I get a unit headed towards target?
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1: Copy, thank you. 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
1: Copy.

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I forgot to tell you, I got this male 21 on board and route 25. I'm on 4.

就是停车分。Put me out at the Snoqualmie Gresham Road for a walkout.

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0: Here in Angle Lorraine Road, there's a disabled semi north of the intersection going southbound, turning to westbound onto the Racer.
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0: The truck is making a right to go westbound on Lorraine. It is right in the intersection. 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
0: It is just Center Ridge Road, eastbound from Pitt. I had a caller state that a blue GMC train is at 279-060, just hit a kid on a bicycle. Great.
1: Go on.
0: The driver of the vehicle waved at the kid on the bike and then left the area. The kid on the bike continued riding.
1: Copy.

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It does not have a local address.

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0: Can you go to the school and try and check on that 34? His name is Landon. He's the 7th grader at the Edgrass.
1: Copy. I'm near Vernagel and 20 right now. Checking for that vehicle.
0: That's it.
2: 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I didn't see a blue GMC Terrain headed eastbound.
0: Your traffic was all static at the start. Can you revise?
2: When that call came out, we were on 20 westbound from Learnagle, and we did not see any eastbound blue GMC Terrain. Just to advise.
0: That's it.

0: 16, I do. Flock has that about 6 minutes ago north on Lear, on Mills. Can you just see if Avon can look out for it?
1: That's it.

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1: Okay.
0: 562-106.
1: Go ahead.
0: On Root Road, just in front of Field Suite. I'm going to be out with King Adam yesterday, 3102.

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0: Respond to 25225 Osborne Road. This is going to be in a reference to a Jason Wagner. Per dad, he believes he's home now. He was entered into missing and endangered through Strongsville. They just want you to make contact with him.
1: Copy.
0: Guys, he does have past 76 issues.
1: Copy.

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0: 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I believe that was 15.
1: 137.

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0: can you see if you can confirm those 15?
1: Date of birth is 7691. It's going to be a felony through Lorraine.
0: Copy.
1: And the last four are 9912.

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0: Avon CB's out with that vehicle at Menards on Chester. They're requesting the unit.
1: Wait, I'll call and I can barely hear you in the school.

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0: 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Jason Petit keeps contacting her. 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I'd like to speak to an officer.

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0: Center Ridge Road near Emerald Street on the north side of the roadway. There's an older white male with a long jacket on and appears to be jumping in the roadway. Caller does not see any weapons.
1: Copy. From 25.
2: 42 is in the area. I can check on that.
0: Here.
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0: Go ahead.
3: I'll be on JTAC south of Drake, John Mary John 3019. John Mary John 3019.

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0: break for 27s.
1: 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GOA.
0: Here.
2: 9001. First one.
3: 531. Detroit. I'm out on Detroit.
2: Copy. 217 to 335.
0: Good.
2: The first one is coming back to a Thomas Wagner. It's going to be a 2008 Chevy, black in color, brake.
0: Good.
2: Another one's coming back to an Ezra Naylor. It's going to be a 2012 Honda, dark blue in color, clear and valid.
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1: They were coming from Ravenna, so 50 minutes, so they should be here right around 9.

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0: Okay.
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0: Sam John 509-930.
1: That's the owner. Her DL expired March 16th of this year. Clear.
0: Copy. Thank you.
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0: Affirmative. 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
1: Copy. 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
0: 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Drop off at 15.
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0: 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Vehicle from Maximum Elevators in the lot here at Invacare, Paul Henry Lincoln 4597.
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1: 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And one of the property managers also stopped out here. 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
0: 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Is county aware of an accident at Island and Elm?
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0: You guys are good. 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
1: Yeah.

0: 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You can clear out that traffic complaint. 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
1: Yes.
0: Respond to the area of US 20 in State Route 511 for a male walking eastbound on 511 wearing a white shirt, blue jeans, no hat, sandy brown hair. I can get you a 10.
1: Appreciate it, copy, John. I'll be coming from Broadway.
0: Copy.

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1: Copy.
0: 68 copies, thank you. Well, what's the complaint about him?
1: He's just walking on.
0: We are 25, service.
1: Copy, 53, 312, be advised, it's just that he's walking on 20. Go ahead.
2: Is he walking on the 4-lane or the 2-lane, or what did they say?
1: On the 4-lane.
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0: 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It's going to be Route 58, right in front of Drug Mart here in Amherst. 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

0: 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John Lincoln Queen 4899.
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1: 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Go ahead.
0: I tried to update the call, but it's not adding. Can you add single 7 Henry Tom David 1857 owner operator as unit 1?
1: Copy.
0: Correction, that was unit 2. And unit 1 is Henry Lincoln Queen 9747.
1: Copy.
2: Fine. I'll be at the city garage for vehicle maintenance.

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0: 6299. I forgot to advise. I'm 33.
1: Yes. 217 to 315, 368. Respond to 180 Honey Lane for a protection order violation. April McCarthy texted the caller last night.
2: 68.
1: 217 to one of the responding units. You can disregard when the female's not there.

0: office.
1: Order responding units to 180 High Lane. It just needs to be one unit going. Disregard.
0: Copy that. 350, where are you at?
2: 58 and 2.
1: Go ahead.
0: Gate for 50, you can disregard, I'll take care of it.
1: Two 17 to 312, go ahead. Two 17 to 312, if you had traffic for me, it came in broken. Can you read, guys?
2: C. Charles, 236 7929 602204, Wisconsin.
3: I edited a narrative to the incident on Pitts. 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

0: 562-Audrey. 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She was given a citation for the expired registration, expired 12126, and I'll be clear.
1: Clear.
2: All right, I'm going to give him a ride. 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
0: 8987 Root Road, if you can assist the 29, they were en route for a seizure. It's now a full arrest.
1: Copy, 25.

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1: Copy. She's doing better. They're just checking out. She's feeling lightheaded.
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1: 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He'll be en route shortly.
0: Yes, sir.
2: Galen, I'll just send us a county with one male. Drop it off.
3: Copy. Go ahead.
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0: 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Transporting one male from the jail center back to the jail.
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0: 6377, the caller just needed information, which was provided. I'll be clear.
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1: 184.
2: Yeah, obviously.

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1: Thanks.
0: Exterior secure. Checks okay. 33.
1: Thanks, sir, please.
2: Jill.
3: Copy.
1: One said if you could check the area, 4900 Lear Maple Road, caller is not home. Call Bruce Cameron, order late mail, longer hair, blue pants, blue shirt, knocked on the door, ask him about his phone, break.
0: Okay, go ahead.
1: Left in a white GMC Acadia, possibly south, but the caller was up the
0: Copy.

0: 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Victor 8574, PNV 8574, East Main and Railroad.
1: I saw a white Acadia go south on Barnegal.
2: Did it just pass you?
1: Affirmative. I believe it's in front of the nursing home now.
3: Cancel. Alarm company got proper passcode break. .84 and 292, I need you to go to 245 River Run Drive for a 911 hangup. She advised everything was fine and was advised on the policy.
4: 184.
5: 292 from State Street.
6: 341.
7: 41.
3: Just advise them, we got that Rule 4 in hand. Did you want a relay?
7: That would be wonderful.
3: Copy, sir.
5: .351 is out of Green Forest.
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King Paw Paw 1475, Blair Nagel, just south of Chestnut.

0: 516 and 42. What was the description of that subject?
1: White male with longer hair, wearing blue pants and a blue shirt.
2: Checo?
3: I'm okay.
2: Happy.
1: There.
4: County with one, everyone else is clear.
1: Copy.

0: 562-30, it's clear to college.
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1: I was advised, thank you.

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0: Both units of 1864 Middle, J. John 2. This is a wellness check for Children's Services. It's going to be on the Marquis Reed, 7423. He's supposed to live there with his mother, Sasha Briggs. Concerns over DV. Apparently, mom was arrested last month, and they haven't been able to make contact with either party or check the well-being of the child since.
1: 184.
2: Yeah,

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1: 5.
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1: Yes.
2: County.
1: We're causing.

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I'm going to be 10 east near the split with John Sam Zebra 4605.

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0: 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I'm at the school. 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
1: Three, 2011, with BC registered to Nicholas, 63-year-old male, R City, Stony Lake Drive, Dallas, Texas.
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0: vehicle's been marked, marked by chalk the back left tire.
1: 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Robert Tom, 757-196. 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
0: 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Keep the KD in the office.
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0: 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He's going to be abandoned on Tuscar Islands.
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0: 125 Park Meadow Drive, right now, white female outside. Originally the white female is out by herself. She was yelling on the phone and crying, saying that he just hit me, saying something about her face break. The male then came outside. He's on crutches.
1: Lennon.
2: 218.

and I'm Honda HRV, plate King Sam Tom 8768 break. Female went inside. If they're together, she should be in apartment J as in John.

0: That car just hit going south on 57, just passing Chestnut Ridge. I'm pretty sure the apartment's going to be GA, because that's where the vehicle's registered to.
1: Copy.

0: 337 for Zenzo. 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
1: 324-726.
0: Okay, I'll confirm that in just a moment.
1: Copy. And can you advise Sugar that they'll probably need a larger tow truck? Park Meadow.
0: Respond to 1701 North Ridge Road. That's going to be the speedy clean laundromat for a lockout. Signal 7 is going to be John King, Aaron, 4879. It's going to be a white Escape.
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0: guy.
1: Oh, if you have a unit available, there's a vehicle with their hat is on Route 2, just a half mile before the Broadway Middle Ridge exit, eastbound lane.
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0: Clear. 55-year-old in talks, threatening to harm himself. Break.
1: Go ahead.
0: 217 to 350, can you assist 368 with the 10?
4: Well, for a minute.
1: 6817, go ahead and start 29 stage.
0: Affirmative. Contacted.
4: 29 deal.
0: Okay.
4: Union Frank, 978-265.
5: 7 Landis, 27-year-old female off of Aero Corridor City, suspended clear.
4: Copy. The male half is going to be registered on the vehicle break.
5: Copy, go ahead.
4: He left prior to arrival. She wants no reports on or nothing to go on, so we'll be clear.
5: Okay.
6: Embrace 136, that is a match on the last six on the vehicle, the motorhome.
7: Copy, I'm still trying to find a size for you.
6: They are en route. I just told them we weren't positive it's an older model.

0: 7-7. Can you add an alert to Apartment J that they have very large dogs that aren't too friendly?
1: Yeah.

562-99. 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
1: Go ahead.
0: Mail's dropped off. 3 citations. Marked lanes, failure to reinstate, and fictitious plates. Clear.
1: Five, 16-42.
0: That says the vehicle 33.

0: Murphy. 7127.
1: There's background, is that?

0: 137, can you read that?
1: 184, got it. It's going to be King Norah Young, 7127, ready for second.
0: Good.
1: And King Boy, 7105.
0: And returns to a 47-year-old female at that address, suspended, clear.
1: I'll be at the station.
0: Clear.
2: 2301, you put me in the area.
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2: Light clear for 23.
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2: 23, 25. We have 29 approach.
1: Copy.
0: He's been moved, I'll be clear.
1: 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One 7 to 3 17, check out.
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1: 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Can you let EMS know that they can come on down if they're here and come in?
0: Yeah, they're not here yet.
1: Copy.
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1: Five, 6 units, the squadron option 35066 Center Ridge Road, 35066 Center Ridge Road for female Pascal at Speedway.
2: Supposed to be turning myself in around 4 o'clock at the police station. We're clear.
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0: Got it.

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0: 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I'll handle that lockout.
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0: Respond to 8458 Westridge Road for a property damage. Caller's advising rocks hit her truck from a landscaper. The landscapers are denying it. The signal 7 is going to be SYP1169.

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0: 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CPR is being done, but it's being done ineffectively in a chair.
1: That's what

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2: Go ahead,
1: 57,
2: Taylor.
1: I'm going to send you a vehicle that needs marked for 72 at the hospital. I did make contact with the owner yesterday. He was going to get it out of there yesterday, and that didn't happen, so they're requesting we mark it for tow.
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2: Okay.

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0: 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Other driver is Victor Charles 374120.
1: Here.

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0: 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I'll be 33.

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1: I got it.
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0: The incident number is going to be 26-11059. 26-11059.
1: Thank you.

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0: 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They pulled into a parking lot just north of TNA.

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0: Go ahead.
1: I would clear a lot of traffic. She just needed information.
0: Copy. Be advised, there's another one on station wanting to talk to an officer regarding a burglary at 48 Auburn in court.
1: Go ahead, put me on it.
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0: 5 on 9 2nd Street, sometime between Saturday and today, the house here was broken into. It's a vacant home. Candy men have already been through the house due to the toilet being torn off and water needing turned off. Right. Property owners are advising. It seems like there were some weapons fired from inside the house.
1: 184. 328.
2: .335, can I get a phone number for our caller?
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1: First to Kelsey Brooks on a 2015 Chrysler white in color. It expires from July of this year to a 29-year-old female out of Sandusky, valid clear.
2: Second clear to a Heather Magalski, East 33rd Street, Lorraine on a 2026 black Kia. She's valid clear.

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1: 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Doesn't need anything else at this moment. I'll be clear.
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1: I copy.
0: MP8 dispatch.
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0: Can you put myself and three on an animal caught French Creek Pine Tree picnic area, please?
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1: Sounds like I'm traffic stop.
0: 57
1: southbound, Chestnut Ridge, on a motorcycle, Lincoln King, Lincoln 35.
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0: Back in the county, westbound 80, en route to the jail with one female, beginning mileage 96817.
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0: Respond to Sandy Ridge Reservations for a male walking a dog off the leash south on from the woods. It's going to be a Burmese Mountain Dog.
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0: 7. East River Street in Elyria here. I got a female, Frank Tom Tom 9491. Frank Tom Tom 9491. Hit a telephone pole and a brick wall here in Elyria by the hospital. East Broad Street.
1: Copy. Is she at a wall or a building? Just confirming.
0: Brick wall right on the corner.
1: Copy. Copy. You want fire and EMS?
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1: Copy.
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0: Alright, copy 217. She doesn't, she's refusing any medical squad or anything like that.
1: Copy, I'm gonna get fire going for the pull though.

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1: Go ahead.
2: Do you have an East or East Ron? County just called over. There's a deputy out with a vehicle that went into a brick wall. I don't have any. I don't have any information if there's any injuries.
1: Copy.
0: Attach 328 to that as well.
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1: Not seeing anything. 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
0: I'm Tom, 9491.
1: It's clear to Jacqueline Papuga on a 2014 Chevy Grand Color, expires 9-1 of this year. She's 58, valid clear, Cambridge, our city.

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0: Got it.
1: 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Gene check for disabled in the area of West River Road North and 57. It's going to be a Mazda 3.

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0: So were you, Tommy? 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

0: 562-63 Charlie South. 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
0: Go ahead.
1: 181 Boy Queen Robert Zebra. 181 Boy Queen Robert Zebra. Again, it's going to be out of Tennessee.
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0: 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Put me on a UH follow-up.
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2: 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Victor King, 960606.
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0: 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Western 8, yes, you're en route for an 8-month-old with a head injury.
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0: 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He states his dad took his car keys and he is very irate and upset with me on the phone. He advised me that home alone, no one talks to 11.
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0: Copy 317 Charlie.
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1: Yeah.
0: Factory Street near West Main, King Union Queen 6680, KUQ 6680.

0: 17 John, sir.
1: 17, guys.
0: UTL GLA. Thank you.
1: Yeah.
0: So, Canopy, clear.
1: Okay.

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1: 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I was clear as well, count up pigeons. Okay, Abby.
2: Five 62, one away is clear from EMC, and we're back to the city.

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2: 9151. Good. I blocked traffic for you. Can you get that car into the BFW? Possibly.
0: I'll go see. He said the dealership had already started the tow, so it should have been close. Well, it's not.
2: Okay.

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1: 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Three, go ahead.
0: I'll be giving one juvenile ride back to the park. Starting mileage when you're ready.
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1: 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I just talked with him and I handled over the phone. If you can clear us, I'll be out 25.
0: Copy. When you're done handling paperwork, there's one on lobby. Copy 68 and handle it over the phone.
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0: 51. Can you clear that disabled call?
1: Yes.
0: 5163, could head to Flooring Road in Avon Belt and start code 4. It's going to be a Ford Fusion in the Jeep.
1: Okay. En route. Five, six, two. Did you advise 63?
0: Affirmative. If you could head to Lorraine and Avon Belden for code 4, 4 fusion energy. Can you

0: 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Lexicon still en route.
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1: First vehicle is going to be John Union Henry 6212. The driver of that will be Robert Sam 043166. Break.
0: Copy on.
1: Second vehicle is Henry Lincoln Queen 4147. The driver will be Robert Mary 843307.
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0: 6 to go off her.
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0: If it's not already there, can you put an alert on Justin 453 issues, please?
1: Copy.
0: Justin left this 43 with some of his belongings. Will be 33.
1: Copy, break.
0: Go ahead.
1: 35143 Poplar Street. Caller states her 14-year-old son, Chaz Campbell, has ran away about 45 minutes ago. He may be headed to Harris Drive, girlfriend's residence. He also may be headed to another male address. I'm trying to get that. The 14-year-old male, 5'6", brownish hair, blue eyes. He was last seen wearing a beige hoodie, light gray sweatpants. He has his black book bag, has CMC on the front in orange.
0: Copy. By 6 2 9.
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0: 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I'm clear.
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2: 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I'm clear.
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What's up? I spoke with both individuals. That crash that occurred, the Highway Patrol actually handled that, and they were given paperwork break. They just thought they needed to come up here and follow the additional report. They were given information. They're clear.

0: 17 Chekhov.
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0: Copy. 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I see fans on Lorraine Road. Can you let them know I'll stop traffic? They can pass all those cars.
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0: Alright, they're on their way. Two and seven, you know, driving.

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1: 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He's complaining of some pain in his abdomen, and he wants to go now to the hospital.
2: Oh, I got it.

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1: Good.
2: 740-723-0655. Got it. 740,
3: nice
2: traffic stop. 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

0: 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I'm trying to get the address.
1: That's clear. Thank you.

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2: He's going to be with Alex and his mom. They're at 33502 Dickens Circle. The mom will be standing outside to speak with you guys.
3: Copy that. Thank you.

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0: One ten ninety nine five six two. 143-01 Center Ridge Road.
1: Caller's an employee at the T-Mobile there. She takes says a male in his burgundy car destroying the interior. Possibly going to be Justin Neal, who we were just out with.
0: Oh, yes, copy.
2: Good. He was just 53 over at the house on Paula, right? Not 24th year anymore.
3: No, I didn't get any 24th year.
2: Thank you.
3: Just so you're aware, he does take a large number of medications for differing conditions that he's dealing with.
0: Okay, thank you.
1: 99. I spoke with the, I'm on the phone at this point still. It is Justin Neal. He provided the license plate.
4: If you guys can just check the area of 710 Cleveland Street, the Mac Pharmacy, caller says that there was a man in a brown truck who pulled over in the parking lot and began throwing punches at the passenger. Right. All I've got is a driver of death, a middle-aged white male with a gray hair, brown hood sweater. He left towards the Apples. I don't have a description of the passenger.

0: Roger, the subject I'm attempting to serve on Cornell has a warrant through us. OLN, this is Robert Tom, 609-460. Robert Tom, 609-460. Should be at Jamie L. Turner.
1: Would you like it?

0: Astro 477 and 474, check off.
1: Forget dispatch, I'm just updating the narrative.
0: Copy.

0: 91. I don't think I saw it on 20.
1: Copy that. We're about to pull on, so you can call us now.
2: T35 Macintosh Lane, Amherst, verification.
3: Okay.

0: 77.
1: Got it.
0: That truck with the plate that's attached to the call just hit Flock, Abbey, and at the village limit. Fully clear from it.
1: Got it.
2: Yeah. Yeah, I think she might be out here in her driveway. I'm standing by.
1: Copy. Hi.
2: Where are you, TL? If we locate him again in our travels, we'll check his welfare. Clear.

0: 4 dispatch. CAD's up there. You can clear both units.
1: Copy.
0: One time.
2: 51.
3: 6257, Creekside Lane. If you could check the welfare of a dog at that residence and also the homeowner, caller works for a landscaping company. He's unsure if anybody's living at the 43, but can hear a dog barking. That's left.
0: One time, copies.
2: I see. Do we have a history of welfare checks there?
3: Negative. The only history there is follow-up for a bus citation. There's no number on file for the owner.
2: Okay.

0: 560 Walter.
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0: Hi, Jazz. I'll be bringing him back home. Starting mileage is going to be 7569.1.
1: Thank you.

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0: Do you want me to call you, PD?
1: 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King King Adam 7184.

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0: Okay, we got to stop in front of 303 Park Avenue.

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1: 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I'm speaking with her.
0: Okay.
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184. 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
1: Okay.
0: 562-63, traffic stop. King Queen Adam 7955 83, just south of 20.

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1: Copy.

0: 18. Head up to Lorraine Boulevard, southbound from Midway. See if you can assist two geese and their babies across the highway. Caller says it's causing a traffic hazard. People are throwing their brakes on.
1: Hi, Howard.

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0: Doug.
1: Sorry to that call. I'm going to have a stop, 57 in Midway. John Boyce-King, 3654.
0: Sorry.
2: To room 15.
0: Sorry.
3: One oh three, 42, 562.
0: 42. 5804 Call Boulevard. It's going to be the same subject that I was earlier. The son returns back home and he's jumping on the dad's car. They're arguing in the streets, currently all verbal at this time.
3: 25, yeah.

0: Marco.
1: Ewens.
2: Negative service. Neighbor says they were evicted about 2 months ago. I'll be clear.
1: Okay.
3: Shenzhen.
4: Got it.
3: Verbal to 21.
4: Caller.

0: 68, where are you staged at?
1: Cedar.
0: Okay. Here in a second.

0: 7-7.
1: There's no geese in the roadway. I'll be clear.
0: Sorry.

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1: Copy.
0: I'll be out at 203 Eagle for the complaint.
1: Copy.
2: What do you want?
3: Just so you're aware, we're getting a pending disturbance, correction, 7502 Levitt Road, the Dairy Queen, by the male and female were fighting in a parking lot. Male was pulling in a baby from the female. Okay, okay.
2: Three to six, Gator, you guys are going to be good.
4: Yeah, we're good here.
2: Copy. 2 and 7, I'm getting off 58 from Route 2. I'll start towards Dairy Queen.

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It was a black car parked on the side. Be advised, it's a black man with a black shirt and a black female with a gray hoodie. 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

0: 62.
1: Mel half hears young Leaf go to his mom's for the night. 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You can show me a route to that Dairy Queen call with 50.
0: Copy.

0: 60, do you want me to have Amherst continue?
1: I'm about to be out. 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
0: We just were able to provide that it happened by a black car on the side. We are on the line with Dairy Queen trying to see if they have any camera footage.
1: Copy. 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
0: Copy, 50.

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1: 114-28-11428.
0: KLM-3445 was the LPRP that you had?
1: Affirm. Return to Andrea Smith. She lives at 342 Eagle Circle.
0: Copy that. I'm familiar. Thank you.

0: 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You can cancel Amherst.
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0: 621 Midway Boulevard at Sycamore Suites. They're going to be outside. Female says she was assaulted by Greg Tolley. She declined medical. There's no weapons.
1: Sorry, here.
2: Can you check the area of Lily and Fitz for us? Lost dog in the area. Collar states it was a little skittish from when it comes to the door.
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0: This is mostly a medical call. It's 2280 Whistler Road North, apartment 20B Boy. She was on the phone and her son was in the background yelling that she fell down some stairs, cracked her head open, and she's bleeding. Break. She sounded confused. She wasn't arguing, but she's requesting to speak with officers. She's declining life care. I still got them on the way for her.

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2: 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I'll ask for shift back.
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0: 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And a door open. I will be right back.
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0: Rising, pending welfare check 302 East 44th Street, Sheffield Township. 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No longer. Mom advised to call the police and advised not to. Caller advised dad was out of control, possibly intoxicated.
1: Five, six, two, one time. Exterior secure. Checks okay. 33.

0: Alright, Interior 1957 North Ridge Road, the Marcos, caller advised, female walking eastbound from Marcos and crying, caller disconnected, unable to call back.
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0: King Robert Paul, 1464.
1: Copy. Transit Marquis Pastor out of Elyria, expired. 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

I just want to confirm, do you copy that Wilford Trip 44th?

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0: Columbia 1864 Middle, Apartment G, George 8. Caller is with Lorain County Children's Services. She was just granted emergency custody of a 2-year-old. She's going to be there in about 5 minutes in a white Chevy Malibu.
1: Charlie.
2: Charlie.
1: Take that for 4-1.
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1: Okay.
0: Daily's updated, we're clear.
1: Okay.
2: Employee gate, please.
1: Got it.

0: 41269.
1: Updated, I'm clear.
0: So there's a white male stumbling on the sidewalk. He thinks he's either intoxicated or was assaulted. He's a white male, green sweater with white letters. He's possibly bleeding as well. He's on Foster towards Lake.
2: Bobby.

0: 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Jason White, 11007.
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0: This is your lawyer getting a pending 76 call on 9960 Reroute Road. 15-year-old having 76 issues threatening the caller. No weapons. Point I'm going to be staging.
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1: Backlot.
0: 237 Hawthorne Street. It seems like the welfare of a black female wearing a black long sleeve top and red sweats break. Caller was visiting a neighbor. They witnessed a black male wearing an orange shirt at this residence yelling at her. He then pulled her inside by her arm.
1: Copy, copy.
2: It's not physical at this time. And the caller is wearing gray sweats and a navy hoodie.

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0: 312, go.
1: First check I was on Northbridge because you added a well to it. Break. 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VX 1345 00. I don't need a VAC, just add it.

He's gonna go with light camper sight. We're gonna head to 116 School Street for follow up.

0: Caroline McKinney on a 2017 Chevy, Flares in 28. She's 52 at that address, loud and clear.
1: I got a second.
0: Go on.
1: King Paul Lincoln, 9494. King Paul Lincoln, 9494.
0: Assistant to Brian McKinney on a 2018 Ford, different color, expires in September. He's 51 at that address, loud and clear.

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0: In the area of 49th and Leon, I have a 911 open line. It's a female screaming for 911. They heard her yell at a male to get off her.
1: Two eight.

0: 7. 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
1: I got it.
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3: You can put me in the welfare too.
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3: 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Regard 86, you can.
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0: Copy, 61. Just advising, we're now pending the theft of the Dollar General on Overland O'Leary Road, Carlisle Township. 10 minutes ago, it was time left.
2: Okay, suspect's gone.
0: Affirmative, they're gonna get the camera footage though for you guys.
2: Copy. As soon as we get one cleared.

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2: 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It's coming from the shop motion.
1: Copy.

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1: Okay, I'll get back to it shortly.

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1: 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You can hold.
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41. Eight sixes returning. There's a 15 subject that Cleveland's out with from yesterday, Joseph Mack.

42 to 61. 61. And while you're there, can you grab a key witness statement from the mom for the daughter for a call from yesterday, please? Can you contact James?

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1: Down on Giles Road, they're requesting deputies to help them. They have a loose peacock. I don't know. We told them we'd tell her OIC.
2: Three eighty-one, three eighty-five, three eighty-four, and three eighty-five. 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

0: Thomas Wise is still on Fortunato. He's walking eastbound on Fortunato now on the south side of the sidewalk.
1: Control units out in the area.
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0: 28377, brake for starting.
1: Okay.
0: 29316.0.
1: County at 1939.
0: For 385, check out.
2: The dog is contained. We're going to be going over to Harmon Court where the dog is from and talk to the owner in a moment. I'll update.

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0: 145 Northrop Street of Keene, check for juveniles playing on and in a dumpster. It's an ongoing issue with these juveniles per the caller.
1: Charlie.
2: Copy.
1: If Grace just wants a phone call, I'll return and take care of that.
0: Robert Tom, 759-617, RT, 759-617, right.
1: Okay.
0: That's the other party, if you wanted to add them to the call. Both parties were advised for the fence better. We'll be clear.
1: Okay.

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0: Now back to the city.
2: 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Nothing seriously physical happened. We'll be 33 for right now.
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0: 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Female struck a deer, signal 7, when you're...
1: Rosa.
0: 045, Adam, 4, Young King.

0: give me that signal something again. That one's not coming back to anything.
1: Dealer plate's got three digits on the left side of it. It's going to be Adam 4 Young King. Adam 4 Young King.

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